I was innocent, and you was all committed then. Dog pound, you don't know through what things I went. And saying sorry doesn't heal the wounds. I was hurt, knowing that I was hurting you. Your reflections in the waters that I drown in. Wasn't looking for nobody when you found me. When the sun clears now,

feel the things I don't normally feel. Yeah, I can finally be totally honest. It's like I'm

on. I can be anything I wanna be, and I can feel the things I don't normally feel. Yeah, I can finally be totally honest. It's like I'm